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3: Shower activity continues tonight, down to some drizzle overnight. Temperatures fading back into the upper 40s. Looks like we're in the 60s with any sort of early thicker cloud cover on your Wednesday, trying to thin out through the afternoon. Partly sunny skies and right around 60 degrees Thursday. Then another round of rain arriving as quickly as Friday morning. From Stormwatch 9 Weather Center, I'm meteorologist Kevin Skorupa.
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1: 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Special appointments may also be made by calling 603-863-1294. 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
6: Shower activity continues tonight, down to some drizzle overnight. Temperatures fading back into the upper 40s. Looks like we're in the 60s with any sort of early thicker cloud cover on your Wednesday, trying to thin out through the afternoon. Partly sunny skies and right around 60 degrees Thursday, then another round of rain arriving as quickly as Friday morning. From Stormwatch 9 Weather Center, I'm meteorologist Kevin Skorupa.
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1: Shower activity continues tonight, down to some drizzle overnight. Temperatures fading back into the upper 40s. Looks like we're in the 60s with any sort of early thicker cloud cover on your Wednesday, trying to thin out through the afternoon. Partly sunny skies and right around 60 degrees Thursday. Then another round of rain arriving as quickly as Friday morning. From Stormwatch 9 Weather Center, I'm meteorologist Kevin Skorupa.
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baby, she's a Chippewa. She's a one of a kind. Well, I can kill a deer or a buffalo. Just my arrow and my hickory bow. From 100 yards, don't you know? Wow, I do it all the time.

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3: Good morning. For WCNL News, I'm Kathy Fleck. A 61-year-old equipment operator has pleaded no contest to a misdemeanor of negligent vehicle operation after striking a construction worker with a street sweeper in Hartford, Vermont last year. James Dyer received a suspended jail sentence and 4 years of probation. A related felony charge was dismissed. Police said he backed the vehicle at higher than normal speed without using the backup camera. The worker suffered serious injuries. The case was handled in Windsor Superior Court. A Keene woman says she was left alone inside a convenient MD urgent care clinic after staff closed for the night. Tia Chandler went in for an asthma attack on September 24th around 7:45 p.m., received a steroid shot, and was told someone would return. She later realized the clinic was locked and empty, set off an alarm, and called 911. Keene police confirmed the response. The company has apologized and said it is taking steps to prevent a repeat. Chandler says she is unlikely to return. Vermont voters will have an opportunity next week to hear arguments about a proposed constitutional amendment on collective bargaining. The Right for Vermont Foundation is planning a free public information session Tuesday, October 20th at 6 p.m. at the Fullerton Inn in Chester. Proposal 3 would add a collective bargaining provision to the state constitution. The foundation opposes the measure, arguing it could limit future lawmakers' options and affect public spending. The session is expected to include questions from the audience ahead of the November 3rd election. A Vermont school district is confronting the prospect of deep budget cuts as it works to avoid financial penalties. The Chester Telegraph reports that the Green Mountain Unified School District Board heard concerns about the need for significant reductions. The board has also been debating its governance model, ultimately voting to abandon its previous approach in favor of another structure. The budget and governance questions highlight the financial and administrative pressures facing local schools. The district's

0: labor costs increased more than 36%. A new federal funding program aims to strengthen rural health services, including hospitals, emergency medical care, and telehealth. State officials are optimistic about continuing that funding, but federal performance reviews could affect future payments. New Hampshire public school districts are being reminded of new requirements affecting students who receive Education Freedom Account funding. Under a law passed this year, those students can participate in classes, school sports, and extracurricular activities in their resident district without paying additional fees. State education officials have advised districts to review their enrollment and participation policies. Supporters say the change expands opportunities for families choosing private education or homeschooling. Public school advocates, meanwhile, warn districts could be required to provide services without receiving additional reimbursement. A historic church in downtown Laconia remains up for sale, despite years of fundraising by volunteers hoping to preserve the building. The St. Joseph Church Preservation Society raised $450,000 in cash and secured additional pledges toward a proposed chapel and columbarium. But the Diocese of Manchester has abandoned that plan, citing rising costs and insufficient community support. The diocese says it has already spent about $800,000 on exterior renovations, operating costs, and taxes. Preservation supporters say they hope a future owner will keep the historic building standing. For WCNL News, I am Kathy Fleck.
1: NBC News Radio, I'm Tammy Trujillo. The Vatican says Pope Leo has been diagnosed with lung cancer. Chris Caragio has details.
2: The 71-year-old U.S.-born pontiff underwent surgery to remove a growth from his lung. The Vatican said the surgery was successful and confirmed his diagnosis. He said doctors recently discovered a nodule in his lung and that it was detected at a very early stage. I'm Chris Caragio.
1: A federal judge is extending an order allowing three news organizations access to the White House. That story from Mark Mayfield.
3: In a ruling late Tuesday, the judge again blocked President Trump's ban of CNN, MSNBC, and Politico. The judge wrote the injunction is intended to preserve the status quo as the outlet's lawsuit continues. He ruled the outlets are likely to succeed in their claims of viewpoint discrimination and retaliation. The Department of Justice originally cited national security issues as the justification for the ban. I'm Mark Mayfield.
1: The Federal Trade Commission and attorneys general from seven states are asking a federal judge to hold Martin Shkreli in civil contempt for allegedly violating a lifetime ban from the pharmaceutical industry. The ex-pharmaceutical exec, once known as PharmaBro, was banned in 2022 after authorities accused him of using illegal tactics to block competition and drive up the price of a potentially life-saving drug used to treat parasitic infections. Now the FTC and attorneys general from Pennsylvania, California, Illinois, New York, North Carolina, Ohio, and Virginia are asking that he be held in contempt and sanctioned. They accuse him of trading stock in dozens of drug companies and openly discussing the industry on social media. Ryan Coogler's X-Files reboot is being picked up to series by Hulu. A reimagining of the 1990s sci-fi drama will see two new lead characters, a departure from Gillian Anderson's Dana Scully and David Duchovny's Fox Mulder. Coogler wrote, directed, and executive produced the pilot. The original ran for 11 seasons total, winning 15 Emmys. 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
5: Delta Airlines will be delaying the start of its nonstop service between Atlanta and Saudi Arabia until early next year. They'd planned to start the service October 23rd. Delta's decision came after the FAA advised airlines Sunday to exercise caution when flying in or around Saudi Arabia. President Trump defending his deal with Russia for diesel fuel after it received some criticism, Mark Mayfield reports.
3: Last week, Trump announced Russia would immediately release 300,000 tons of diesel to ease a global fuel shortage, with more shipments to follow. In a Truth Social post, Trump said he made the right choice for the American people. The deal received backlash, with critics saying it gives Russian President Vladimir Putin a financial lifeline and undermines U.S. sanctions. Some Republicans argued it could lower fuel prices and give Trump leverage over Moscow.
5: And 3 weeks before the midterms, voters say inflation is definitely their top issue.
6: Asked to consider 15 hot-button issues going into the midterms, the top issue by far, with 37%, was inflation. It's the highest polling for inflation since YouGov started asking the question in 2022. Second on the issue.

0: issues list jobs in the economy at 12%. When asked, 47% say the economy is in bad shape, tying a high in 2023.
1: And a potential AI stock crash is putting the world's financial stability at risk, according to a warning from the International Monetary Fund. Tammy Trujillo breaks it down.
2: In its latest global financial stability report, the IMF said that current high valuations for artificial intelligence companies and their increasing debt is elevating the danger to markets, especially in the United States and Asia. A market correction would have ripple effects around the globe.
1: And the Powerball jackpot rolling over again. There was no grand prize winner Monday night, so Wednesday's drawing will now be worth at least $562 million. The cash option on that is just over $230 million. Odds of winning, roughly 1 in 292 million. I'm Monica Nelson with your consumer and business news.
3: I'm Jim Creighton. I'm running for the New Hampshire State Senate. As I knock on doors throughout the district, I hear the same question over and over. Why are my property taxes so high? Well, the answer is simple. Democrats on municipal boards, especially school boards, cannot stop overspending. Granite Staters are already struggling to afford groceries and to heat their homes this winter. We don't need to add another property tax hike on top of that. It's time for a change. That's why I'm supporting legislation to cap property taxes. It's why I'm voting yes on ballot question number 2. I'm Jim Creighton. I'm a retired colonel in the United States Army. I'm a husband, father, grandfather, and state representative. I'm proud to have the support of retiring Senator Ruth Ward and Governor Kelly Ayotte. On this election day, I would be proud to have your vote for the New Hampshire State Senate. Paid for by Creighton for NH, Tamasin Creighton Treasurer.
4: And now the weather with our chief meteorologist.
5: Folks, we're tracking a big system out of Washington headed straight for New Hampshire. It's called socialism, and it's gaining strength. 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But good news headed our way. 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
10: A mild start to our workday. Some areas of dense, patchy fog early on. Turning sunny later with a high of 64. Clouds roll in tonight. It'll be cool. Low of 39. Mostly cloudy tomorrow morning. Gradually becoming sunny. High of 55. Friday is going to be a washout. Showers 56. Saturday, beautiful sun, but Burr, 41 is your high. Morning twilight, 6:33. Sunrise, 7:02. Sunset, 6:09. And evening twilight, 6:38. It's 53 on Main Street, Newport. 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

0: It's Freddie Fender on WCNO, AM 1010, FM 94.7, online at country1010.com. Before the next teardrop falls, good morning, it's Steve. It's Workforce Wake Up. We'll be talking with Dr. Larry Schizel in the 7 o'clock hour, candidate for state representative. So he'll be here. Weather forecast is next. We're at 53 with some dense fog throughout your morning drive. It's WCNO.
1: Chris Pappas looked voters in the eye and lied. Listen to Chris Pappas confronted about dating an Amazon lobbyist while voting on seven bills Amazon lobbied on.
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3: Yes, it is. Congressman, absolutely is.
4: That is not true.
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4: That is not true.
1: 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Pappas dated an Amazon lobbyist and voted on seven different bills that Amazon lobbied on. Seven bills. Then Pappas lied about it.
4: That is not true.
1: It's all true. Chris Pappas even wound up marrying the lobbyist. What else is Chris Pappas hiding? Lying. Corrupt. Chris Pappas won't look out for you in the U.S. Senate. 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SLF PAC is responsible for the content of this ad.
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3: Initial clouds and a few sprinkles trying to give way to partial sunshine. If successful, temperatures later this afternoon will be in the upper 60s to lower 70s with a breeze gusting over 20 miles an hour. Fair skies tonight as the breeze lightens up some. Lows will be in the 40s, either side of 60 and partial sunshine Thursday. Round of rain Friday and then a very cold wind for Saturday gusting over 35 miles an hour. From the Stormwatch 9 Weather Center, I'm meteorologist Kevin Skorupa.
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0: 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Newport Tigers football this coming Saturday at Prospect Mountain, a school down in Alton that I've never been to. So I'll have to figure out where it is. I know it's in Alton. I don't know Alton very well. I've been through Alton. It's like on the other side of Lake Winnipesaukee. I don't usually go on that side of Lake Winnipesaukee. I'm more of a Meredith, Laconia kind of guy. Not even Wolfboro. I like Wolfboro. I just never make it to Wolfboro. And same thing with Alton. I drove through it last summer? 2 summers ago. Oh, dang, what was it? I can't remember. I honestly can't remember if it was last summer or 2 summers ago. Either way, I was like, oh, this is nice. I don't even usually go this way. Oh, look at this. That restaurant looks good. I should stop there. I didn't. What I do love about the Lakes region is the seafood. I'm a sucker for a little clam hut. I don't even like clams, but I do like the deep-fried seafood, the scallops. Give me some scallops. Yum. It's way too early to be thinking about that stuff. Or too late in the season. Either way, maybe I'll stop. We'll find out. Saturday, Newport football. Game starts at... What time does the game start? Is it 1 or 2? Let me double check here. Oh, wait. It's my phone. I can just check it this way. Bop, bop, bop. We'll get it all scheduled. Football game. 1 o'clock. Yeah, all right. So, 1 o'clock game down at Prospect Mountain. All right. So, that's Saturday. I have your weather forecast, news, and sports all up next. It's WCNL.
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7: Good morning. For WCNL News, I'm Kathy Fleck. The historic Cornish-Windsor Covered Bridge remains closed to weekday traffic while crews replace wooden deck planks. The New Hampshire Department of Transportation says the bridge will be shut from 7 a.m. to 4 p.m. Monday through Friday through the end of November, reopening on weekends. Officials call it routine maintenance, paid for with state funds. No posted detour is planned, so drivers who normally use the bridge should allow extra time and find alternate routes during the closures. English language programs serving immigrants across the Upper Valley are seeing rising anxiety amid fears of immigration enforcement. In Hanover, the Supporting Refugees Club and Rassia's Center continue weekly lessons, and Vermont Adult Learning in White River Junction is still holding classes. Program leaders say some participants are more cautious after reported ICE activity in West Lebanon this summer. Despite the concerns, organizers say community ties and the desire to learn English are keeping classes going. Construction is underway for a new surgical care center at New London Hospital. It will include four operating rooms, a 22-bed post-anesthesia care unit, and expanded sterile processing. President and CEO Lauren Wirth said the current surgical facilities have served the hospital well for over 30 years. But she notes medicine has changed, the community has grown, and the demand for surgical care has increased. The new facility is expected to open in late 2028. Hannaford's website and app were taken offline yesterday when the supermarket chain's parent company detected a network security issue. In a statement, the company said efforts were being made to restore the online services as quickly as possible. Hannaford said to-go pickup and delivery services are unavailable. Stores and pharmacies are open during regular business hours. California Governor Gavin Newsom is going to be in New Hampshire this weekend, campaigning for fellow Democrats. He's scheduled for events Saturday in Concord, Exeter, Manchester, and Nashua. Newsom will make appearances with the Democratic candidates for governor, U.S. Senate, Congress, and the state legislature. New Hampshire Senator Jean Shaheen is part of a bipartisan call in the Senate for President Trump to reverse his decision allowing Russian diesel fuel imports into the U.S. They argue it violates federal law and could help finance Russia's war against Ukraine. The six Republicans and Democrats also accuse the administration of failing to consult Congress or provide justification required by law. Others joining Shaheen in opposing the deal include Maine Senator Susan Collins. Convenient MD on Winchester Street in Keene has issued an apology after a woman was left inside the urgent care clinic after hours. The incident drew local attention and an official statement from the clinic. Officials say they are addressing the situation so it does not happen again. The case has highlighted questions about closing procedures at the facility. Keene's multi-year downtown infrastructure project is shifting its schedule, and some Main Street businesses will see utility work sooner than expected. Contractors plan to begin replacing underground lines near Water Street later this month and move north, coinciding with ongoing work in Central Square. Businesses that thought construction would reach them in 2028 could face disruptions this fall or winter. City officials say the changes help keep the overall $28 million project on track. New Hampshire is facing ongoing challenges recruiting and retaining teachers, according to a new study from the New Hampshire Fiscal Policy Institute. Researchers project more than 1,100 teaching vacancies each year through 2034, mostly from retirements and career changes. The state ranks near the bottom nationally in starting teacher salaries, and fewer college students are earning education degrees. Education advocates say low pay, housing costs, and burnout continue to strain schools statewide. Former Senator John Sununu and Congressman Chris Pappas traded sharp accusations in their first face-to-face U.S. Senate debate Tuesday in the Mount Washington Valley. The candidates clashed over taxes, personal finances, prescription drug costs, and ties to President Trump and former President Biden. Sununu defended his record and family business interests while criticizing Pappas's voting history. Pappas accused Sununu of supporting policies that would cut health care and raise costs for New Hampshire families. The race for the seat being vacated by Jean Shaheen remains competitive. The University of New Hampshire is welcoming a 5% increase in first-year students this semester. The university says the class of 2030 represents the strongest academic profile in UNH history and includes an 11% spike in out-of-state enrollment, with students coming from 40 states and 25 countries. According to data from the National Student Clearinghouse Research Center, undergraduate college enrollment grew by just 1% nationwide in 2025. Asbestos is causing a disruption for some officials in Rutland County. The state attorney's office has had to relocate after asbestos was found last month in the Asa Bloomer building on Merchants Row. Staff has moved to the basement of the county courthouse on Center Street for the time being. State attorney Ian Sullivan tells WCAX there's no word on how long remediation work will take before they can move back into the Bloomer building. Breeze Airways will offer a new way to escape the winter cold. The company announced yesterday it'll fly nonstop from Burlington to Myrtle Beach, South Carolina. Flights will continue from Myrtle Beach to Fort Lauderdale. Service will start in May, but you can already book a flight. One-way fares start at $79. Catholic Medical Center is providing $300,000 to support dental care and services for people experiencing homelessness, according to the union leader. The funding highlights the role hospitals can play beyond traditional medical treatment, helping address barriers that can keep vulnerable residents from receiving basic care. Dental services and access to support for people without stable housing remain important community health concerns. For WCNL News, I am Kathy Fleck.
8: NBC News Radio, I'm Mark Mayfield. Pope Leo is recovering in a Rome hospital after the Vatican confirmed he has lung cancer. Sarah Lee Kessler reports.
9: The Vatican says Tuesday's surgery lasted 90 minutes, was successful, no complications. It involved removing a lowered lobe from the pontiff's right lung after a biopsy on a nodule tested positive for adenocarcinoma. The American-born pontiff, who's 71, told a crowd in St. Peter's Square Sunday that doctors advised him to have it removed and said it was detected at a very early stage and was well contained. It's unclear at this point whether Pope Leo will undergo further treatment. I'm Sarah Lee Kessler.
8: President Trump says no one has done more for Alaska than him. Speaking at a rally in Wasilla on Tuesday, Trump urged supporters to re-elect Republican Senator Dan Sullivan. Trump was joined at the rally by Sullivan and Congressman Nick Begich, who's also running for re-election. The president's visit comes with the midterms just 3 weeks away. Trump is also set to visit Arizona, Montana, and Georgia this week. The White House says Kimberly Guilfoyle was asked to step down from her post as U.S. ambassador to Greece following allegations of misconduct. Scott Carr reports from Washington.
10: In a post on X, the former fiancé to Donald Trump Jr. said serving in the ambassador role has been the honor of a lifetime, and she'll be forever grateful to President Trump, who was asked about the resignation before leaving the White House Tuesday.
11: She went to Greece, she was doing a good job, but we didn't like what we were reading.
10: Guilfoyle also denied accusations that she'd asked businessman and Trump supporter Eric Dieters to pay off $100,000 in credit card debt in exchange for better access to the administration, and to do so via wire transfer to avoid a paper trail. In Washington, I'm Scott Carr.
8: And the ALCS even at one game apiece after the Tampa Bay Rays took down the Guardians 3-1 in Game 2 from Tropicana Field. 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
12: The American League Championship Series is all even at a win each. The Rays beating the Guardians 3-1 in Game 2. Tampa Bay taking advantage of a fourth inning error by Cleveland's Jose Ramirez that led to three unearned runs. Rays manager Kevin Cash.
13: Big knock by Liam Hicks there after the one run came in through the error, but put some pressure on the defense. I mean, Jose Ramirez is as good as any third baseman there is in the game.
12: The series resumes with Game 3 in Cleveland tomorrow. The NLCS resumes tonight with the Dodgers down 2 games hosting the Brewers. L.A. slugger Shohei Ohtani battling injuries and in a prolonged slump says he will play tonight. NFL news. The Rams have cut kicker Harrison Meavis after a missed field goal and a block kick in their Monday night loss to the Bills. Veteran Blake Groupe has been signed to replace him. The other fallout from Monday night, Rams left tackle Alaric Jackson suspended 2 games by the NFL for throwing a punch at Bills D lineman Brady Chubb after that Rams OT loss. Jackson expected to appeal. I'm Matt McCoy.
6: 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Now.
0: A foggy start to our workday. The fog will burn off. The sun will come out today for a decent afternoon. High of 64. Mainly cloudy tonight. Low of 39. Temperatures dropping tomorrow to 55 with mostly cloudy skies. Friday, 56 is your high. Rain pretty much the majority of your Friday day. High of 56. Saturday is going to be sunny but cold. High of only 41 with a low of 27 Saturday night. Yikes. And then sunny and 51 on Sunday. It's here. It's fall. Sunrise at 7:02, sunset at 6:09, evening twilight 6:38. We're at 53 on Main Street, Newport. 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
1: GLP-1 therapy is showing a promise in treating psoriasis symptoms in people with obesity. A study from drug maker Eli Lilly finds patients treated with a combination of Taltz and Zepbound showed clearer skin and increased immune activity than those who received Taltz alone. Researchers say the study provides new insights into the connection between obesity and psoriasis. When it comes to eating, there's a new focus on gut health, with many health experts advising us to reach for the fiber.
2: Some doctors believe fiber is the new protein. This comes with a new emphasis on metabolic wellness. Dr. Jennifer Ashton, an OBGYN and nutrition expert who appears on NBC's Today Show, says fiber is good for digestion, your heart, metabolism, hormone levels, and the immune system. But most of us, well, we don't get enough. Dr. Ashton says that's easy to fix by adding more whole grains, beans, nuts, and seeds to your diet. I'm Sarah Lee Kessler.
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3: Clouds to partial sunshine and a building breeze out of the west and northwest this afternoon. With any sort of sun, temperatures will be in the upper 60s to lower 70s before fading into the 40s under fair skies later on tonight. 55 to 60, partly sunny skies Thursday. Round of rainfall Friday. Behind that, gusty winds and a chilly wind for Saturday. Highs will only be in the 40s and winds could gust over 35 miles an hour. From a Stormwatch 9 Weather Center, I'm meteorologist Kevin Skorupa.
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4: On a warm summer's evening, on a train bound for nowhere, I met up with a gambler. 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
2: I'm Jim Creighton. I'm running for the New Hampshire State Senate. As I knock on doors throughout the district, I hear the same question over and over. Why are my property taxes so high? 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Granite Staters are already struggling to afford groceries and to heat their homes this winter. We don't need to add another property tax hike on top of that. 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I'm Jim Creighton. I'm a retired colonel in the United States Army. I'm a husband, father, grandfather, and state representative. I'm proud to have the support of retiring Senator Ruth Ward and Governor Kelly Ayotte. On this election day, I would be proud to have your vote for the New Hampshire State Senate. Paid for by Creighton for NH, Tamasin Creighton Treasurer.
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5: Good morning. For WCNL News, I'm Kathy Fleck. A 61-year-old equipment operator has pleaded no contest to a misdemeanor of negligent vehicle operation after striking a construction worker with a street sweeper in Hartford, Vermont last year. James Dyer received a suspended jail sentence and 4 years of probation. A related felony charge was dismissed. Police said he backed the vehicle at higher than normal speed without using the backup camera. The worker suffered serious injuries. The case was handled in Windsor Superior Court. Keene's multi-year downtown infrastructure project is shifting its schedule, and some Main Street businesses will see utility work sooner than expected. Contractors plan to begin replacing underground lines near Water Street later this month and move north, coinciding with ongoing work in Central Square. Businesses that thought construction would reach them in 2028 could face disruptions this fall or winter. City officials say the changes help keep the overall $28 million project on track. Across the state's hospitals, operating expenses rose 44% between 2019 and 2024, while labor costs increased more than 36%. A new federal funding program aims to strengthen rural health services, including hospitals, emergency medical care, and telehealth. State officials are optimistic about continuing that funding, but federal performance reviews could affect future payments. For WCNL News, I am Kathy Fleck.
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6: Initial clouds and a few sprinkles trying to give way to partial sunshine. If successful, temperatures later this afternoon will be in the upper 60s to lower 70s with a breeze gusting over 20 miles an hour. Fair skies tonight as the breeze lightens up some. Lows will be in the 40s, either side of 60 and partial sunshine Thursday. Round of rain Friday and then a very cold wind for Saturday gusting over 35 miles an hour. From the Stormwatch 9 Weather Center, I'm meteorologist Kevin Skorupa.
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4: Clouds to partial sunshine and a building breeze out of the west and northwest this afternoon. With any sort of sun, temperatures will be in the upper 60s to lower 70s before fading into the 40s under fair skies later on tonight. 55 to 60, partly sunny skies Thursday. Round of rainfall Friday. Behind that, gusty winds and a chilly wind for Saturday. Highs will only be in the 40s and winds could gust over 35 miles an hour. From the Stormwatch 9 Weather Center, I'm meteorologist Kevin Skorupa.
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2: I'm Kathy Fleck for WCNL News. English language programs serving immigrants across the Upper Valley are seeing rising anxiety amid fears of immigration enforcement. In Hanover, the Supporting Refugees Club and Rassia's Center continue weekly lessons, and Vermont Adult Learning in White River Junction is still holding classes. Program leaders say some participants are more cautious after reported ICE activity in West Lebanon this summer. Despite the concerns, organizers say community ties and the desire to learn English are keeping classes going. A Vermont school district is confronting the prospect of deep budget cuts as it works to avoid financial penalties. The Chester Telegraph reports that the Green Mountain Unified School District Board heard concerns about the need for significant reductions. The board has also been debating its governance model, ultimately voting to abandon its previous approach in favor of another structure. The budget and governance questions highlight the financial and administrative pressures facing local schools. The district's next steps and the specific effects on staffing and programs should be confirmed with school officials. Convenient MD on Winchester Street in Keene has issued an apology after a woman was left inside the urgent care clinic after hours. The incident drew local attention and an official statement from the clinic. Officials say they are addressing the situation so it does not happen again. The case has highlighted questions about closing procedures at the facility. For WCNL News, I am Kathy Fleck.
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4: Delta Airlines will be delaying the start of its nonstop service between Atlanta and Saudi Arabia until early next year. They'd planned to start the service October 23rd. Delta's decision came after the FAA advised airlines Sunday to exercise caution when flying in or around Saudi Arabia. President Trump defending his deal with Russia for diesel fuel after it received some criticism, Mark Mayfield reports.
5: Last week, Trump announced Russia would immediately release 300,000 tons of diesel to ease a global fuel shortage, with more shipments to follow. In a Truth Social post, Trump said he made the right choice for the American people. The deal received backlash, with critics saying it gives Russian President Vladimir Putin a financial lifeline and undermines U.S. sanctions. Some Republicans argued it could lower fuel prices and give Trump leverage over Moscow.
4: And 3 weeks before the midterms, voters say inflation is definitely their top issue.
6: Asked to consider 15 hot-button issues going into the midterms, the top issue by far, with 37%, was inflation. It's the highest polling for inflation since YouGov started asking the question in 2022. Second on the issues list, jobs and the economy, at 12%. When asked, 47% say the economy is in bad shape, tying a high in 2023.
4: And a potential AI stock crash is putting the world's financial stability at risk, according to a warning from the International Monetary Fund. Tammy Trujillo breaks it down.
7: In its latest global financial stability report, the IMF said that current high valuations for artificial intelligence companies and their increasing debt is elevating the danger to markets, especially in the United States and Asia. A market correction would have ripple effects around the globe.
4: And the Powerball jackpot rolling over again. There was no grand prize winner Monday night, so Wednesday's drawing will now be worth at least $562 million. The cash option on that is just over $230 million. Odds of winning, roughly 1 in 292 million. I'm Monica Nelson with your consumer and business news.
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8: Clouds to partial sunshine and a building breeze out of the west and northwest this afternoon. With any sort of sun, temperatures will be in the upper 60s to lower 70s before fading into the 40s under fair skies later on tonight. 55 to 60, partly sunny skies Thursday. Round of rainfall Friday. Behind that, gusty winds and a chilly wind for Saturday. Highs will only be in the 40s and winds could gust over 35 miles an hour. From a Stormwatch 9 Weather Center, I'm meteorologist Kevin Skorupa.
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But I was thumbing from Montgomery. I had my guitar on my back. When a stranger stopped beside me in an antique Cadillac.

southbound. Let me warn you, it's a long, hard ride. 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He said, this is where you get off, boy, 'cause I'm going back to Alabama. As I stepped out of that Cadillac, I said, mister, many thanks. He said, you don't have to call me mister. The

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1: I'm Kathy Fleck for WCNL News. A Keene woman says she was left alone inside a convenient MD urgent care clinic after staff closed for the night. Tia Chandler went in for an asthma attack on September 24th around 7:45 p.m., received a steroid shot, and was told someone would return. She later realized the clinic was locked and empty, set off an alarm, and called 911. Keene police confirmed the response. The company has apologized and said it is taking steps to prevent a repeat. Chandler says she is unlikely to return. New Hampshire Senator Jean Shaheen is part of a bipartisan call in the Senate for President Trump to reverse his decision allowing Russian diesel fuel imports into the U.S. They argue it violates federal law and could help finance Russia's war against Ukraine. The six Republicans and Democrats also accuse the administration of failing to consult Congress or provide justification required by law. Others joining Shaheen in opposing the deal include Maine Senator Susan Collins. Former Senator John Sununu and Congressman Chris Pappas traded sharp accusations in their first face-to-face U.S. Senate debate Tuesday in the Mount Washington Valley. The candidates clashed over taxes, personal finances, prescription drug costs, and ties to President Trump and former President Biden. Sununu defended his record and family business interests while criticizing Pappas's voting history. Pappas accused Sununu of supporting policies that would cut health care and raise costs for New Hampshire families. The race for the seat being vacated by Jean Shaheen remains competitive. For WCNL News, I am Kathy Fleck.
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2: Clouds to partial sunshine and a building breeze out of the west and northwest this afternoon. With any sort of sun, temperatures will be in the upper 60s to lower 70s before fading into the 40s under fair skies later on tonight. 55 to 60, partly sunny skies Thursday. Round of rainfall Friday. Behind that, gusty winds and a chilly wind for Saturday. Highs will only be in the 40s and winds could gust over 35 miles an hour. From a Stormwatch 9 Weather Center, I'm meteorologist Kevin Skorupa.
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1: I'm Jim Creighton. I'm running for the New Hampshire State Senate. As I knock on doors throughout the district, I hear the same question over and over. Why are my property taxes so high? Well, the answer is simple. Democrats on municipal boards, especially school boards, cannot stop overspending. Granite Staters are already struggling to afford groceries and to heat their homes this winter. We don't need to add another property tax hike on top of that. It's time for a change. That's why I'm supporting legislation to cap property taxes. It's why I'm voting yes on ballot question number 2. I'm Jim Creighton. I'm a retired colonel in the United States Army. I'm a husband, father, grandfather, and state representative. I'm proud to have the support of retiring Senator Ruth Ward and Governor Kelly Ayotte. On this election day, I would be proud to have your vote for the New Hampshire State Senate. Paid for by Creighton for NH, Tamasin Creighton Treasurer.
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1: Just a partial sunshine and a building breeze out of the west and Iran tonight. 55 to 60, partly sunny skies Thursday. Round of rainfall Friday. Behind that, gusty winds and a chilly wind for Saturday. Highs will only be in the 40s, and winds could gust over 35 miles an hour. From a Stormwatch 9 Weather Center, I'm meteorologist Kevin Skorupa.
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2: I'm Kathy Fleck for WCNL News. Construction is underway for a new surgical care center at New London Hospital. It will include four operating rooms, a 22-bed post-anesthesia care unit, and expanded sterile processing. President and CEO Lauren Wirth said the current surgical facilities have served the hospital well for over 30 years. But she notes medicine has changed, the community has grown, and the demand for surgical care has increased. The new facility is expected to open in late 2028. Financial pressure remains a serious concern for rural healthcare in New Hampshire. The New Hampshire Hospital Association reported that four rural critical access hospitals were operating with negative financial margins. Those hospitals were Cheshire Medical Center, Concord Hospital Laconia, Littleton Regional Healthcare, and Cottage Hospital in Woodsville. The University of New Hampshire is welcoming a 5% increase in first-year students this semester. The university says the class of 2030 represents the strongest academic profile in UNH history and includes an 11% spike in out-of-state enrollment, with students coming from 40 states and 25 countries. According to data from the National Student Clearinghouse Research Center, undergraduate college enrollment grew by just 1% nationwide in 2025. For WCNL News, I am Kathy Fleck.
0: Dolly, Patsy, Tammy, Loretta, all the pioneers in country are here. 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
1: I'm Jim Creighton. I'm running for the New Hampshire State Senate. As I knock on doors throughout the district, I hear the same question over and over. Why are my property taxes so high? 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Democrats on municipal boards, especially school boards, cannot stop overspending. Granite Staters are already struggling to afford groceries and to heat their homes this winter. We don't need to add another property tax hike on top of that. It's time for a change. 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It's why I'm voting yes on ballot question number 2. I'm Jim Creighton. I'm a retired colonel in the United States Army. I'm a husband, father, grandfather, and state representative. I'm proud to have the support of retiring Senator Ruth Ward and Governor Kelly Ayotte. On this election day, I would be proud to have your vote for the New Hampshire State Senate. Paid for by Creighton for NH, Tamasine Creighton Treasurer.
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1: The American League Championship Series is all even at a win each. The Rays beating the Guardians 3-1 in Game 2. Tampa Bay taking advantage of a fourth-inning error by Cleveland's Jose Ramirez that led to three unearned runs. Rays manager Kevin Cash.
2: Big knock by Liam Hicks there after the one run came in through the error, but put some pressure on the defense. I mean, Jose Ramirez is as good as any third baseman there is in the game.
1: The series resumes with Game 3 in Cleveland tomorrow. The NLCS resumes tonight with the Dodgers down two games hosting the Brewers. L.A. slugger Shohei Ohtani battling injuries and in a prolonged slump says he will play tonight. NFL news. The Rams have cut kicker Harrison Meavis after a missed field goal and a block kick in their Monday night loss to the Bills. Veteran Blake Groupie has been signed to replace him. The other fallout from Monday night, Rams left tackle Alaric Jackson suspended two games by the NFL for throwing a punch at Bills D lineman Brady Chubb after that Rams OT loss. Jackson expected to appeal. I'm Matt McCoy.
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3: Clouds to partial sunshine and a building breeze out of the west and northwest this afternoon. With any sort of sun, temperatures will be in the upper 60s to lower 70s before fading into the 40s under fair skies later on tonight. 55 to 60, partly sunny skies Thursday. Round of rainfall Friday. Behind that, gusty winds and a chilly wind for Saturday. Highs will only be in the 40s and winds could gust over 35 miles an hour. From a Stormwatch 9 Weather Center, I'm meteorologist Kevin Skorupa.
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1: 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The Newport Historical Society Museum is open every Sunday, 10 a.m. until 2 p.m. Discover Yoga with Brianna Renner, presented by the Library Arts Center at the Richards Free Library Ballroom. 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
4: I'm Kathy Fleck for WCNL News. Hannaford's website and app were taken offline yesterday when the supermarket chain's parent company detected a network security issue. In a statement, the company said efforts were being made to restore the online services as quickly as possible. Hannaford said to-go pickup and delivery services are unavailable. Stores and pharmacies are open during regular business hours. New Hampshire is facing ongoing challenges recruiting and retaining teachers, according to a new study from the New Hampshire Fiscal Policy Institute. Researchers project more than 1,100 teaching vacancies each year through 2034, mostly from retirements and career changes. The state ranks near the bottom nationally in starting teacher salaries, and fewer college students are earning education degrees. Education advocates say low pay, housing costs, and burnout continue to strain schools statewide. New Hampshire public school districts are being reminded of new requirements affecting students who receive Education Freedom Account funding. Under a law passed this year, those students can participate in classes, school sports, and extracurricular activities in their resident district without paying additional fees. State education officials have advised districts to review their enrollment and participation policies. Supporters say the change expands opportunities for families choosing private education or homeschooling. Public school advocates, meanwhile, warn districts could be required to provide services without receiving additional reimbursement. For WCNL News, I am Kathy Fleck.
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5: Clouds to partial sunshine and a building breeze out of the west and northwest this afternoon. With any sort of sun, temperatures will be in the upper 60s to lower 70s before fading into the 40s under fair skies later on tonight. 55 to 60, partly sunny skies Thursday. Round of rainfall Friday. Behind that, gusty winds and a chilly wind for Saturday. Highs will only be in the 40s and winds could gust over 35 miles an hour. From a Stormwatch 9 Weather Center, I'm meteorologist Kevin Skorupa.
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2: And now the weather with our chief meteorologist.
3: 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It's called socialism and it's gaining strength. 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
10: Clouds to partial sunshine and a building breeze out of the west and northwest this afternoon. With any sort of sun, temperatures will be in the upper 60s to lower 70s before fading into the 40s under fair skies later on tonight. 55 to 60, partly sunny skies Thursday. Round of rainfall Friday. Behind that, gusty winds and a chilly wind for Saturday. Highs will only be in the 40s and winds could gust over 35 miles an hour. From a Stormwatch 9 Weather Center, I'm meteorologist Kevin Skorupa.
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3: I'm Kathy Fleck for WCNL News. A historic church in downtown Laconia remains up for sale, despite years of fundraising by volunteers hoping to preserve the building. The St. Joseph Church Preservation Society raised $450,000 in cash and secured additional pledges toward a proposed chapel and columbarium. But the Diocese of Manchester has abandoned that plan, citing rising costs and insufficient community support. The diocese says it has already spent about $800,000 on exterior renovations, operating costs, and taxes. Preservation supporters say they hope a future owner will keep the historic building standing. Breeze Airways will offer a new way to escape the winter cold. The company announced yesterday it'll fly nonstop from Burlington to Myrtle Beach, South Carolina. Flights will continue from Myrtle Beach to Fort Lauderdale. Service will start in May, but you can already book a flight. One-way fares start at $79. Catholic Medical Center is providing $300,000 to support dental care and services for people experiencing homelessness, according to the union leader. The funding highlights the role hospitals can play beyond traditional medical treatment, helping address barriers that can keep vulnerable residents from receiving basic care. Dental services and access to support for people without stable housing remain important community health concerns. For WCNL News, I am Kathy Fleck.
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1: Pope Leo is recovering in a Rome hospital after the Vatican confirmed that he has lung cancer. The Vatican says Tuesday surgery lasted 90 minutes, was successful, no complications. It involved removing a lobe from the pontiff's right lung after a biopsy on a nodule tested positive for adenocarcinoma, a common type of lung cancer. The American-born pontiff, who's 71, told a crowd in St. Peter's Square on Sunday that doctors discovered the growth and advised him to have it removed. He also said it had been detected at a very early stage and was well contained. It's unclear at this point whether Pope Leo will undergo further treatment. The U.S. is experiencing the worst dengue fever outbreak in nearly a century. That's according to the CDC. Its data shows that more than 2,200 cases have occurred so far this year, with about one in four in Florida. Health update. I'm Sarah Lee Kessler.
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2: Clouds to partial sunshine and a building breeze out of the west and northwest this afternoon. With any sort of sun, temperatures will be in the upper 60s to lower 70s before fading into the 40s under fair skies later on tonight. 55 to 60, partly sunny skies Thursday. Round of rainfall Friday. Behind that, gusty winds and a chilly wind for Saturday. Highs will only be in the 40s and winds could gust over 35 miles an hour. From a Stormwatch 9 Weather Center, I'm meteorologist Kevin Skorupa.
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2: I'm Jim Creighton. I'm running for the New Hampshire State Senate. As I knock on doors throughout the district, I hear the same question over and over. Why are my property taxes so high? Well, the answer is simple. Democrats on municipal boards, especially school boards, cannot stop overspending. Granite Staters are already struggling to afford groceries and to heat their homes this winter. We don't need to add another property tax hike on top of that. It's time for a change. That's why I'm supporting legislation to cap property taxes. It's why I'm voting yes on ballot question number 2. I'm Jim Creighton. I'm a retired colonel in the United States Army. I'm a husband, father, grandfather, and state representative. I'm proud to have the support of retiring Senator Ruth Ward and Governor Kelly Ayotte. On this election day, I would be proud to have your vote for the New Hampshire State Senate. Paid for by Creighton for NH, Tamasin Creighton Treasurer.
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4: I'm Kathy Fleck for WCNL News. The historic Cornish-Windsor covered bridge remains closed to weekday traffic while crews replace wooden deck planks. The New Hampshire Department of Transportation says the bridge will be shut from 7 a.m. to 4 p.m. Monday through Friday through the end of November, reopening on weekends. Officials call it routine maintenance, paid for with state funds. No posted detour is planned, so drivers who normally use the bridge should allow extra time and find alternate routes during the closures. Vermont voters will have an opportunity next week to hear arguments about a proposed constitutional amendment on collective bargaining. The Right for Vermont Foundation is planning a free public information session Tuesday, October 20th at 6 p.m. at the Fullerton Inn in Chester. Proposal 3 would add a collective bargaining provision to the state constitution. The foundation opposes the measure, arguing it could limit future lawmakers' options and affect public spending. The session is expected to include questions from the audience ahead of the November 3rd election. California Governor Gavin Newsom is going to be in New Hampshire this weekend, campaigning for fellow Democrats. He's scheduled for events Saturday in Concord, Exeter, Manchester, and Nashua. Newsom will make appearances with the Democratic candidates for governor, U.S. Senate, Congress, and the state legislature. For WCNL News, I am Kathy Fleck.
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5: clouds to partial sunshine and a building breeze out of the west and northwest this afternoon. With any sort of sun, temperatures will be in the upper 60s to lower 70s before fading into the 40s under fair skies later on tonight. 55 to 60, partly sunny skies Thursday. Round of rainfall Friday. Behind that, gusty winds and a chilly wind for Saturday. Highs will only be in the 40s and winds could gust over 35 miles an hour. From a Stormwatch 9 Weather Center, I'm meteorologist Kevin Skorupa.
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3: Clouds to partial sunshine and a building breeze out of the west and northwest this afternoon. With any sort of sun, temperatures will be in the upper 60s to lower 70s before fading into the 40s under fair skies later on tonight. 55 to 60, partly sunny skies Thursday. Round of rainfall Friday. Behind that, gusty winds and a chilly wind for Saturday. Highs will only be in the 40s and winds could gust over 35 miles an hour. From the Stormwatch 9 Weather Center, I'm meteorologist Kevin Skorupa.
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2: I'm Kathy Fleck for WCNL News. A 61-year-old equipment operator has pleaded no contest to a misdemeanor of negligent vehicle operation after striking a construction worker with a street sweeper in Hartford, Vermont last year. James Dyer received a suspended jail sentence and 4 years of probation. A related felony charge was dismissed. Police said he backed the vehicle at higher than normal speed without using the backup camera. The worker suffered serious injuries. The case was handled in Windsor Superior Court. Keene's multi-year downtown infrastructure project is shifting its schedule, and some Main Street businesses will see utility work sooner than expected. Contractors plan to begin replacing underground lines near Water Street later this month and move north, coinciding with ongoing work in Central Square. Businesses that thought construction would reach them in 2028 could face disruptions this fall or winter. City officials say the changes help keep the overall $28 million project on track. Across the state's hospitals, operating expenses rose 44% between 2019 and 2024, while labor costs increased more than 36%. A new federal funding program aims to strengthen rural health services, including hospitals, emergency medical care, and telehealth. State officials are optimistic about continuing that funding, but federal performance reviews could affect future payments. For WCNL News, I am Kathy Fleck.
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1: I'm Jim Creighton. I'm running for the New Hampshire State Senate. As I knock on doors throughout the district, I hear the same question over and over. Why are my property taxes so high? Well, the answer is simple. Democrats on municipal boards, especially school boards, cannot stop overspending. Granite Staters are already struggling to afford groceries and to heat their homes this winter. We don't need to add another property tax hike on top of that. It's time for a change. That's why I'm supporting legislation to cap property taxes. It's why I'm voting yes on ballot question number 2. I'm Jim Creighton. I'm a retired colonel in the United States Army. I'm a husband, father, grandfather, and state representative. I'm proud to have the support of retiring Senator Ruth Ward and Governor Kelly Ayotte. On this election day, I would be proud to have your vote for the New Hampshire State Senate. Paid for by Creighton for NH, Tamasine Creighton Treasurer.
2: And now the weather with our chief meteorologist.
3: 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It's called socialism and it's gaining strength. 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
10: In a memo to employees, Kroger said it must adapt to take advantage of technology. Last month, Kroger laid out its AI plans that said it will aim to improve the customer experience, make work easier for associates, and produce better business outcomes. The company employs around 409,000 workers. It has more than 2,700 stores across the nation under several brands, including Ralph's, Smith's, and Fred Meyer.
9: More than 130 colleges and universities across New York State are waiving application fees for high school seniors.
11: The latest statewide initiative now gives potential applicants up to 2 months to take advantage of free applications, which typically cost anywhere between $50 and $90. SUNY, CUNY, and 45 other private institutions are taking part, including Fordham, Hofstra, Vassar, and Skidmore. Including Fordham and Hofstra universities, along with Vassar and Skidmore colleges. More than 300,000 college applications were submitted through the initiative last year, saving applicants more than $15 million in total. In New York, I'm Natalie Migliori.
9: And the Chicago hotel workers' walkout has entered another day. Perry Williams reports.
12: This hospitality industry employee says they're striking for what she believes is a fair contract.

0: contract.
1: The company is very greedy. They should give us what we deserve. We've been asking for more, and they should give it to us.
0: The walkout started Friday after representatives with Unite Here Local 1 said they couldn't reach a new deal with the Hyatt, Hilton, and Marriott hotels.
2: And have you got your costume yet? Americans spending an estimated $13.5 billion celebrating Halloween this year. Mark Mayfield has the numbers.
3: That's according to the National Retail Foundation, which expects spending to increase this year by some $400 million. Some three-quarters of consumers say they plan to celebrate. That includes everything from handing out candy and carving pumpkins to watching scary movies and dressing up in costumes.
2: I'm Monica Nelson with your consumer and business news.
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5: Clouds to partial sunshine and a building breeze out of the west and northwest this afternoon. With any sort of sun, temperatures will be in the upper 60s to lower 70s before fading into the 40s under fair skies later on tonight. 55 to 60, partly sunny skies Thursday. Round of rainfall Friday. Behind that, gusty winds and a chilly wind for Saturday. Highs will only be in the 40s and winds could gust over 35 miles an hour. From the Stormwatch 9 Weather Center, I'm meteorologist Kevin Skorupa.
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1: Yeah, Breaker 19, this here's a rubber duck. You got a copy on me, Big Ben, come on. Yeah, 10-4, Big Ben, for sure, for sure. By golly, it's clean, clear to Flagtown, come on. Yeah, it's a big 10-4 there, Big Ben. Yeah, we definitely got the front door, good buddy. Mercy sakes alive, looks like we've got us a convoy.
2: It was the dark of the moon on the 6th of June in a Kenworth pulling logs. Cab over Pete with a reefer on and a Jimmy hauling hogs. We is heading for Bear on I-10 about a mile out of Shaky Town. I says, Pigpen, this here's a rubber duck and I'm about to put the hammer down.

0: we're stuck. And you want to back off them hogs? 10-4, about 5 miles or so. 10, roger. Them hogs is getting intense up here.
1: By the time we got into Tulsa Town, we had 85 trucks in all. But they's a roadblock up on the Cloverleaf, and them bears is wall to wall. Yeah, them Smokies as thick as bugs on a bumper. They even had a bear in the air. I says, calling all trucks, this here is the Duck. We about to go

0: that, Big Ben? Negatory, Big Ben. You're still too close. Yeah, them hulk is starting to close up my sinuses. Mercy sakes, you better back off another 10.
1: Well, we rolled up Interstate 44 like a rocket sled on rails. We tore up all of our swindle sheets and left them setting on the scales. By the time we hit that shy town, them bears was getting smart. They'd brought up some reinforcements from the Illinois National Guard. There's armored cars and tanks and jeeps and rigs of every size. Yeah, them chicken coops was full of bears and choppers filled the skies. Well, we shot the line, we went for broke with 1,000 screaming trucks and 11 long-haired friends of Jesus in a chartreuse microbus.
0: Rubber duck to Sodbuster. Come on there, yeah. 10-4, Sodbuster. Listen, you want to put that microbus in behind that suicide jockey? Yeah, he's hauling dynamite and he needs all the help he can get.
1: Well, we laid a strip for the Jersey Shore and prepared to cross the line. I could see the bridge was lined with bears, but it didn't have a doggone dime. I says, Pigpen, this here's a rubber duck. We just ain't going to pay no toll. So we crashed the gate doing 98. I says, let them truckers.

0: much good in them hogs out there for sure. Well, mercy sakes, good buddy. We're going to back on out here, so keep the bugs off your glass and the bears off your tail. We'll catch you on the flip-flop.
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6: Chris Pappas looked voters in the eye and lied. 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
8: That is not true.
6: It's all true. Chris Pappas even wound up marrying the lobbyist. 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Corrupt. Chris Pappas won't look out for you in the U.S. Senate. 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
9: I'm Kathy Fleck for WCNL News. English language programs serving immigrants across the Upper Valley are seeing rising anxiety amid fears of immigration enforcement. In Hanover, the Supporting Refugees Club and Rassia's Center continue weekly lessons, and Vermont Adult Learning in White River Junction is still holding classes. Program leaders say some participants are more cautious after reported ICE activity in West Lebanon this summer. Despite the concerns, organizers say community ties and the desire to learn English are keeping classes going. A Vermont school district is confronting the prospect of deep budget cuts as it works to avoid financial penalties. The Chester Telegraph reports that the Green Mountain Unified School District Board heard concerns about the need for significant reductions. The board has also been debating its governance model, ultimately voting to abandon its previous approach in favor of another structure. The budget and governance questions highlight the financial and administrative pressures facing local schools. The district's next steps and the specific effects on staffing and programs should be confirmed with school officials. Convenient MD on Winchester Street in Keene has issued an apology after a woman was left inside the urgent care clinic after hours. The incident drew local attention and an official statement from the clinic. Officials say they are addressing the situation so it does not happen again. The case has highlighted questions about closing procedures at the facility. For WCNL News, I am Kathy Fleck.
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10: Clouds to partial sunshine and a building breeze out of the west and northwest this afternoon. With any sort of sun, temperatures will be in the upper 60s to lower 70s before fading into the 40s under fair skies later on tonight. 55 to 60, partly sunny skies Thursday. Round of rainfall Friday. Behind that, gusty winds and a chilly wind for Saturday. Highs will only be in the 40s and winds could gust over 35 miles an hour. From a Stormwatch 9 Weather Center, I'm meteorologist Kevin Skorupa.
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5: Clouds to partial sunshine and a building breeze out of the west and northwest this afternoon. With any sort of sun, temperatures will be in the upper 60s to lower 70s before fading into the 40s under fair skies later on tonight. 55 to 60, partly sunny skies Thursday. Round of rainfall Friday. Behind that, gusty winds and a chilly wind for Saturday. Highs will only be in the 40s and winds could gust over 35 miles an hour. From a Stormwatch 9 Weather Center, I'm meteorologist Kevin Skorupa.
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2: I'm Kathy Fleck for WCNL News. A Keene woman says she was left alone inside a convenient MD urgent care clinic after staff closed for the night. Tia Chandler went in for an asthma attack on September 24th around 7:45 p.m., received a steroid shot, and was told someone would return. She later realized the clinic was locked and empty, set off an alarm, and called 911. Keene police confirmed the response. The company has apologized and said it is taking steps to prevent a repeat. Chandler says she is unlikely to return. New Hampshire Senator Jean Shaheen is part of a bipartisan call in the Senate for President Trump to reverse his decision allowing Russian diesel fuel imports into the U.S. They argue it violates federal law and could help finance Russia's war against Ukraine. The six Republicans and Democrats also accuse the administration of failing to consult Congress or provide justification required by law. Others joining Shaheen in opposing the deal include Maine Senator Susan Collins. Former Senator John Sununu and Congressman Chris Pappas traded sharp accusations in their first face-to-face U.S. Senate debate Tuesday in the Mount Washington Valley. The candidates clashed over taxes, personal finances, prescription drug costs, and ties to President Trump and former President Biden. Sununu defended his record and family business interests while criticizing Pappas's voting history. Pappas accused Sununu of supporting policies that would cut health care and raise costs for New Hampshire families. The race for the seat being vacated by Jean Shaheen remains competitive. For WCNL News, I am Kathy Fleck.
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1: I'm Jim Creighton. I'm running for the New Hampshire State Senate. As I knock on doors throughout the district, I hear the same question over and over. Why are my property taxes so high? Well, the answer is simple. Democrats on municipal boards, especially school boards, cannot stop overspending. Granite Staters are already struggling to afford groceries and to heat their homes this winter. We don't need to add another property tax hike on top of that. It's time for a change. That's why I'm supporting legislation to cap property taxes. It's why I'm voting yes on ballot question number 2. I'm Jim Creighton. I'm a retired colonel in the United States Army. I'm a husband, father, grandfather, and state representative. I'm proud to have the support of retiring Senator Ruth Ward and Governor Kelly Ayotte. On this election day,

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2: The American League Championship Series is all even at a win each. The Rays beating the Guardians 3-1 in Game 2. Tampa Bay taking advantage of a fourth-inning error by Cleveland's Jose Ramirez that led to three unearned runs. Rays manager Kevin Cash.
3: Big knock by Liam Hicks there after the one run came in through the error, but put some pressure on the defense. I mean, Jose Ramirez is as good as any third baseman there is in the game.
2: The series resumes with Game 3 in Cleveland tomorrow. The NLCS resumes tonight with the Dodgers down two games hosting the Brewers. L.A. slugger Shohei Ohtani battling injuries and in a prolonged slump says he will play tonight. NFL news. The Rams have cut kicker Harrison Meavis after a missed field goal and a block kick in their Monday night loss to the Bills. Veteran Blake Groupie has been signed to replace him. The other fallout from Monday night, Rams left tackle Alaric Jackson suspended two games by the NFL for throwing a punch at Bills D lineman Brady Chubb after that Rams OT loss. Jackson expected to appeal. I'm Matt McCoy.
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4: Clouds to partial sunshine and a building breeze out of the west and northwest this afternoon. With any sort of sun, temperatures will be in the upper 60s to lower 70s before fading into the 40s under fair skies later on tonight. 55 to 60, partly sunny skies Thursday. Round of rainfall Friday. Behind that, gusty winds and a chilly wind for Saturday. Highs will only be in the 40s and winds could gust over 35 miles an hour. From a Stormwatch 9 Weather Center, I'm meteorologist Kevin Skorupa.
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3: 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I know how hard it can be to stretch a dollar and make ends meet. New Hampshire must reduce local property taxes. It's time for the state to live up to its duty to fund the public schools and end the downshifting of expenses onto our cities and towns. At the same time, we need to provide our children with the best education possible and guarantee the next generation the opportunities they deserve. We all need a brighter future. That's why I'm running for New Hampshire Senate. With your help, we can make sure our rural communities have a voice in Concord. I want to work for you. I ask for your vote on November the 3rd. Vote David Trumbull for New Hampshire Senate, a voice for common sense solutions. 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
6: I'm Kathy Fleck for WCNL News. Construction is underway for a new surgical care center at New London Hospital. It will include four operating rooms, a 22-bed post-anesthesia care unit, and expanded sterile processing. President and CEO Lauren Wirth said the current surgical facilities have served the hospital well for over 30 years. But she notes medicine has changed, the community has grown, and the demand for surgical care has increased. The new facility is expected to open in late 2028. Financial pressure remains a serious concern for rural healthcare in New Hampshire. The New Hampshire Hospital Association reported that four rural critical access hospitals were operating with negative financial margins. Those hospitals were Cheshire Medical Center, Concord Hospital Laconia, Littleton Regional Healthcare, and Cottage Hospital in Woodsville. The University of New Hampshire is welcoming a 5% increase in first-year students this semester. The university says the class of 2030 represents the strongest academic profile in UNH history and includes an 11% spike in out-of-state enrollment, with students coming from 40 states and 25 countries. According to data from the National Student Clearinghouse Research Center, undergraduate college enrollment grew by just 1% nationwide in 2025. For WCNL News, I am Kathy Fleck.
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7: Clouds to partial sunshine and a building breeze out of the west and northwest this afternoon. With any sort of sun, temperatures will be in the upper 60s to lower 70s before fading into the 40s under fair skies later on tonight. 55 to 60, partly sunny skies Thursday. Round of rainfall Friday. Behind that, gusty winds and a chilly wind for Saturday. Highs will only be in the 40s and winds could gust over 35 miles an hour. From the Stormwatch 9 Weather Center, I'm meteorologist Kevin Skorupa.
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